Richard Bonning directed the National Philharmonic Orchestra as they performed Mlle Ango Ballet by Charles Lecoq. 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This is a gratitude event. A thank you to everyone who makes WCPE possible. We will now listen to Concertante in G for Two Flutes and Orchestra by Domenico Cimarosa, who was an Italian composer of the Neapolitan School and Classical period. The Württemberg Chamber Orchestra is directed by Jörg Faber. Robert Don and Helmut Steinkraus play the flute.

0: We heard Concertante in G for two flutes and orchestra by Domenico Cimarosa. The Württemberg Chamber Orchestra was directed by Jörg Faber, and Robert Don and Helmut Steinkraus played the flute. Coming up in the next hour of Concert Hall, we will hear a piano trio by Ludwig von Beethoven.
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0: Welcome back to Concert Hall. I am your host, Tanya Greaves. When Ludwig von Beethoven wrote Piano Trio in B-flat, Opus 97, it was given the nickname Archduke because he dedicated it to his pupil, friend, and patron, Archduke Rudolf of Austria. The Griffin Trio performs.

The Griffon Trio performed Ludwig van Beethoven's Piano Trio in B-flat, Opus 97. What are your classical music favorites? 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We will now listen to music by Gaspar Sanz. He lived from 1640 to 1710. He was a Spanish composer, guitarist, and priest born in Calanda, Spain. We will listen to his popular dances for guitar, the Turibo Santush, or Turibo Santush performs.

We heard Popular Dances for Guitar by Gaspar Sanz, performed by Toribio Santos. I'm your host, Tanya Greaves, for this concert hall, and I've enjoyed this evening with you. Coming up next is Music in the Night, where you will hear music by Debussy and Ravel, even a symphony by Mozart. But for right now, we will listen to The Bells of St. Genevieve by Marin Marais, who is a French composer and viol player of the Middle Baroque era. The Harnoncourt Court performs. Harnoncourt Court Trio performs.

0: And that was the Horn and Court Trio's performance of The Bells of St. Genevieve by Morin Moret. And up next is Music in the Night. Thank you so much to my colleague, Tanya Greaves, for her excellent job of hosting Concert Hall tonight on the Classical Station. And hope you'll stay tuned for Music in the Night.
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Welcome to Music in the Night. I'm your host, Larry Hall, and I look forward to your presence with me through the next 2 hours. Thank you so much for taking some of your precious time and sharing that with us here on the Classical Station. And our first piece during Music in the Night is by Franz Xaver Zarfenka. And this piece is his Piano Concerto No. 2 in C minor, Opus 56. It was composed between 1879 and 1881. It's a major work of the Romantic piano repertoire, and it's an emotionally charged and virtuosic piece that showcases the composer's brilliant keyboard writing and deep ties to the late 19th century tradition.

And we just heard the Estonian National Symphony Orchestra with Aleksandr Markovitch, pianist, under the direction of Neymar Yevi. And that performance was of the Piano Concerto No. 2 in C minor, Opus 56, by Franz Ksaver Scharwenka. You ever wish you could tell us exactly what you think of the music you're hearing? Now you can. Just tap the new Rate This Song button in our app to let us know what you love or what you don't. 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Our next work is by Claude Debussy. It is his Dances Sacred and Profane for Harp and Orchestra, performed by the Oberlin 21 under the direction of Bridget Michaela Reichel. And playing harp is Yolanda Condonassis. And this piece is a very mesmerizing, impressionistic masterpiece composed in 1904 and was originally commissioned by the Pleyel Company to showcase their new chromatic harp. Today, it's almost exclusively performed on standard pedal harps accompanied by a string orchestra.

We just heard the Oberlin 21's performance of Dances Sacred and Profane for Harp and Orchestra by Claude Debussy. The pianist was Yolanda Condonassis, and the ensemble was directed by Bridget Michaela Reichel. The Classical Station is thrilled to announce the recipients of the 2026 Education Fund Grant Cycle: Burlington Boys Choir, Kids Notes, North Carolina Chamber Music Institute, Raleigh Music Collective, SKJAJA, Triangle Brass Band, and Triangle Youth Music. 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Our next selection is by Maurice Ravel. It is his Pavan for a Dead Princess. The performance is by the Berlin Philharmonic under the direction of Herbert von Karajan. And this composition was written in 1899 and is not a funeral lament for a real child, but rather a whimsical, imaginative tribute to a bygone era.

0: Under the direction of Herbert von Karajan, you heard the Berlin Philharmonic's performance of Maurice Ravel's Pavane for a Dead Princess. And coming up in the next hour of Music in the Night, you'll hear works by Felix Mendelssohn and Carl Maria von Weber.
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0: Coming up is our next work by Wolfgang Amadeus Mozart. It is his Symphony in D, and it's frequently referred to as Symphony number 44. And this is an early symphony, and it sometimes is attributed to his father, Leopold. There's still some discussion about that. It was composed around 1770. And this is a performance of the Academy of Ancient Music under the direction of Christopher Hogwood.

We just heard the Academy of Ancient Music under the direction of Christopher Hogwood performing Symphony in D by Wolfgang Amadeus Mozart. Our next work is by Carl Maria von Weber. It is his Clarinet Concerto No. 1 in F minor, Opus 73, performed by the Berlin Philharmonic under the direction of Maurice Janssens, and the clarinet is played by Andreas Ottensommer. And this piece was written in just a matter of a few weeks in 1811 for the virtuoso clarinetist Heinrich Behrmann, who played an advanced 10-key clarinet.

We just enjoyed the Berlin Philharmonic, their performance of the Clarinet Concerto No. 1 in F minor, Opus 73, by Carl Maria von Weber. And the performance was under the direction of Maurice Janssens, and the clarinetist was Andreas Ottensheimer. WCPE, the classical station, invites you to our second annual Member Appreciation Music Giveaway, Saturday, June 6th, 11 a.m. to 2 p.m., right here at the station, 1928 Chalk Road in Wake Forest. 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This is a gratitude event, a thank you to everyone who makes WCPE possible. Our next piece is by Felix Mendelssohn, his String Symphony No. 6 in E flat, which he wrote in 1821 when he was just 12 years old, and was part of his famous early collection of 13 string symphonies, showcasing his precocious mastery of musical forms. This performance is by the London Festival Orchestra under the direction of Ross Popel, and I hope you enjoy it.

And we just heard the London Festival Orchestra perform Felix Mendelssohn's String Symphony No. 6 in E-flat under the direction of Ross Popel. Our next and last piece here during Music in the Night is by Wolfgang Amadeus Mozart. It is his Fantasy in C minor, performed by pianist Alfred Brendel. Stay tuned for Sleepers Away, coming up next.

0: was Wolfgang Amadeus Mozart's Fantasy in C minor, performed by pianist Alfred Brendel. Thank you so much for joining me for this edition on the Classical Station of Music in the Night. And up next is Sleepers Awake. You will be able to hear in the first hour works by Hummel, Verdi, and Smetana.
1: Alphabetically from Adolf Adam to Alexander von Zelimsky and all the composers in between, chronologically from the 16th century to the 21st and all the years in between. 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

Yeah, and welcome to Sleepers Awake here on the Classical Station. I'm your host, Larry Hall, and we have 6 hours of lovely music. I look forward to spending time with you, playing those pieces for you. And our first selection in this hour is by Bedřich Smetana, and it is his string quartet number 1 in E minor from My Life. The performance is by the Takash Quartet. And this work is a 4-movement chamber composition written in 1876 and is an autobiographical work with nationalistic elements.

Quartet's performance of Bedřich Smetana's String Quartet No. 1 in E minor from My Life. 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Our next selection is the Prelude to Aida by Giuseppe Verdi, and this is a performance of the La Scala Philharmonic Orchestra under the direction of Riccardo Muti. And this is a short, intimate orchestral introduction to the famous opera. It contrasts the tender love of Aida with the solemn, imposing religious music of the Egyptian priest, capturing the tragic heart of the story in under 10 minutes.

That was La Scala Philharmonic Orchestra's performance of Prelude to Aida by Giuseppe Verdi, and they were directed by Riccardo Muti. Our next work is a sparkling chamber work written in 1807 for clarinet, violin, viola, and cello, and features a prominent, highly virtuosic clarinet part that highlights Hummel's brilliant early romantic style. That is a piece by Johann Nepomuk Hummel. It is his clarinet quartet in E-flat, performed by Lucky Budelli, and the clarinet is played by Charles Neidich.

0: And that was the Clarinet Quartet in E flat by Johann Nepomuk Hummel. And the performance was by Larky Budelli. And the clarinet was played by Charles Nydeck. And I hope you'll stay tuned for the next hour, in which you'll hear works by Schubert and Beethoven. And have you ever wished you could tell us exactly what you think of the music you're hearing? Now you can. 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
0: Our next selection is Franz Schubert's three piano pieces. And this is a set of solo piano works written in May of 1828, just 6 months before the composer's death. Although untitled by Schubert, they're often grouped with his impromptus. And this is a performance by pianist Mutskal Uchida.

And we just listened to Mieszko Uchida perform Franz Schubert's three piano pieces. And our next selection is Symphony No. 5 in C minor, Opus 67, the very famous Fifth Symphony by Ludwig von Beethoven. This performance is by the Leipzig Gewandhaus Orchestra under the direction of Kurt Masur. And, of course, this symphony is one of Beethoven's best known of all his symphonies. It was composed between 1804 and 1808. And Beethoven described the symphony's iconic opening, four notes, as fate knocking at the door. And I might add, this opening motif was included in the golden record that traveled on the Voyager and was sent into space in 1977 as a representation of human culture.

0: And that was the Leipzig Gewandhaus Orchestra performing Ludwig von Beethoven's Symphony No. 5. And they were directed by Kurt Masur. Stay tuned for the next hour of Sleepers Awake when you'll hear works by Mozart, Nielsen, and Dindy.
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0: And thank you so much for keeping me company. I'm Larry Hall, your host for Sleepers Awake, the third hour. And our next work is one by Vincent Dindy. It is his piano quintet in G minor, performed by the New Budapest Quartet under the direction of Ilonau Pruny is the pianist on this work. And this is a late career chamber music piece, masterpiece actually, composed in 1924. And it was derived from a traditional ensemble established to serve an ensemble of piano, two violins, viola, and cello that showcase Dindy's deep harmonic exploration and mastery of cyclic form, blending impassioned late romantic expressiveness with refined French textures.

We just heard pianist Ilonel Prunyi perform with the new Budapest Quartet, Vincent Dendy's Piano Quintet in G minor, Opus 81. Our next work is by Carl Nielsen. It is his string quintet in G, performed by the Academy Chamber Ensemble. And this piece was composed in his early years, and it displays a distinctively romantic and pastoral character compared to his later, more modern symphonic works.

We just listened to the Academy Chamber Ensemble perform Carl Nielsen's String Quintet in G. Our next work is Symphony No. 7 in D by Wolfgang Amadeus Mozart. And this performance is by the Prague Chamber Orchestra under the direction of Charles McCarris. This piece was composed when Mozart was only 12 years of age, and it's noted for its compact, festive sound and was later fashioned into the overture for his opera, La Finta Simplice, The Pretend Simpleton.

0: under the direction of Charles Mackeras, the Prague Chamber Orchestra perform Wolfgang Amadeus Mozart's Symphony No. 7 in D. And in the next hour of Sleepers Awake, we'll hear works by Schumann, D'Ambrosio, and Saint-Saëns.
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0: Thank you so much for joining me, your host Larry Hall, for Sleepers Awake. I very much enjoy playing these wonderful pieces of classical music for you, and I appreciate your valuable time you're spending with me. Our next work is by Camille Saint-Saëns, and this is his ballet from Henry VIII, his grand opera. The performance is by Razio Mavsky Symphonia, under the direction of Andrew Magrella. And this piece is a lively six-movement ballet that was composed in 1881 to 1882. It's known as the Fête Populaire or Popular Festival.

And we just heard the Razumovsky Symphonia under the direction of Andrew Mogrelia perform Camille Saint-Saëns' ballet from Henry VIII, his grand opera. And you know that the Classical Station invites you to our second annual Member Appreciation Music Giveaway here at WCPE on Saturday, June 6th, 11 a.m. to 2 p.m. right here at the station, 1928 Chalk Road in Wake Forest. 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This is a gratitude event, a thank you to everyone who makes WCPE possible. And our next work is by Alfredo D'Ambrosio, an Italian composer and violinist who lived between 1871 and 1914. And this piece is his best-known work, the Casanetta Opus Number 6, performed by Isolanisti, the Salon Musicians. And this is a chamber music ensemble that's best known for portraying the performing as the band on the RMS Titanic in James Cameron's 1997 movie, Titanic.

And we just heard Iselinisti performing Alfredo D'Ambrosio's Canzonetta, Opus Number 6. And the next work is by Robert Schumann. It is his Carnival, Opus 9, performed by pianist Claudio Arrau. And this work was written in 1834 to 1835, subtitled Little Scenes on Four Notes. And it consists of 21 short pieces representing masked revelers at Carnival, a festival before Lent.

0: And we just heard Robert Schumann's Carnival, Opus 9, performed by pianist Claudio Arrau. Stay tuned for the next hour of Sleepers Awake. You'll hear pieces by Schubert, Price, and Haydn.
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0: Thank you so much for tuning in for this edition of Sleepers Awake. I'm your host, Larry Hall, here at the Classical Station, where we have been member-supported and volunteer-powered since 1978. Our next work is by Joseph Haydn, his Symphony No. 94 in G, known as his Surprise Symphony. The performance is by the Vienna Philharmonic under the direction of Leonard Bernstein. And this piece was composed in 1791, famously known as the Surprise Symphony, due to its sudden fortissimo chord that interrupts a soft, gentle theme in the second movement. And supposedly, Haydn thought it might be amusing to jolt some of his wealthy concert goers awake after they had fallen asleep after a heavy meal. So that was the thinking there, at least legend has it as such.

And that was Joseph Haydn's Symphony No. 94 in G, his surprise symphony, performed by the Vienna Philharmonic under the direction of Leonard Bernstein. Our next piece is by Florence Price, her five folk songs in counterpoint for string quartet performed by the Catalyst Quartet. The exact date of this composition is debated, ranging from 1927 to as late as 1951, but it is a beloved, masterfully crafted piece that for string quartet that, rather than using simple traditional arrangements, Price utilized advanced techniques to transform recognizable African-American spirituals and folk tunes into a dynamic chamber work.

We just listened to the Catalyst Quartet perform Florence Price's five folk songs in counterpoint for string quartet. Our next work is Franz Schubert's Impromptu in C minor, performed by pianist Simona Dinnerstein. And this was composed in 1827 and is a sweeping and deeply emotional masterpiece. It's unique and complex piece that blends sonata and variation elements, famous for its solemn march-like opening and dramatic dynamic shifts.

0: And we just heard the Impromptu in C minor by Franz Schubert, and that was performed by pianist Simona Dinnerstein. And in the final hour of Sleepers Awake, we'll have works by Tchaikovsky, Ponchielli, and Johann Sebastian Bach.
1: William Shakespeare once wrote, "If music be the food of love, play on." 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
0: And our next selection is Johann Sebastian Bach's Prelude and Fugue numbers 1 through 4 from the Well-Tempered Clavier. And the pianist is Christopher O'Reilly. This piece is one of the most fundamental and celebrated cycles in keyboard literature, establishing the tuning and expressive capacity of the 24 major and minor keys.

We just listened to Christopher O'Reilly, pianist, perform Johann Sebastian Bach's Prelude and Fugue numbers 1 through 4 from the Well-Tempered Clavier, Book 1. Our next work is by Emile Carré Ponchielli. It is his elegy, a tribute to the late famous Italian general Giuseppe Garibaldi shortly after his death. This performance is by La Scala Philharmonic Orchestra under the direction of Riccardo Muti. And I do hope you'll stay tuned for the next hour coming up. This is the beginning of Rise and Shine with your host, Richard McCorkle. Thank you so much for spending time with me this early morning, Larry Hall, during this edition of Sleepers Awake. And Richard, of course, will be bringing you the classical conundrum and works by Glinka, Sohr, and Mozart.

And we just listened to La Scala Philharmonic Orchestra under the direction of Riccardo Muti performing Amilcare's Panchielli's Elegy. And the next work is by Peter Tchaikovsky. It is his Pas de Deux, Dance of the Prince and the Sugar Plum Fairy from the Nutcracker, Opus 71. And it is one of the most iconic and structurally significant pieces in ballet history. This performance is by the Royal Philharmonic Orchestra under the direction of Yuri Temirkanov.

And we just heard the Royal Philharmonic Orchestra, under the direction of Yuri Temirkanov, perform Peter Tchaikovsky's Pas de Deux, Dance of the Prince and the Sugar Plum Fairy from the Nutcracker, Opus 71. Our final work in Sleepers Awake is that by Rafe Von Williams, The Lark Ascending, performed by the London Philharmonic Orchestra under the direction of Bernard Hetnick, with Sarah Chang, violinist.

0: The beautiful The Lark Ascending by Rayfon Williams. The London Philharmonic Orchestra performed under the direction of Bernhard Haitink, and Sarah Chang was our violinist. My thanks goes to Larry Hughes for keeping us company through the night hours with Sleepers Awake. Rise and Shine will be coming up next, right here on the Classical Station.
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Good morning and welcome to Rise and Shine on the Classical Station, your home of great classical music, 24 hours a day, 7 days a week, always with a live announcer. My name is Richard McCorkle, and it's a pleasure spending this morning with you listening to the music that we love. Today is Thursday, June 4th, 2026, and let's take a look at the weather for Central and Eastern North Carolina. Today will be sunny with a high near 90 degrees. Tonight will be clear with a low around 59. And tomorrow for our Friday, it'll be sunny with a high near 95. Current conditions at the Raleigh-Durham International Airport, it is fair with a temperature of 56 degrees. And in a few moments, I'll be announcing our classical conundrum for today. This week's theme has been numbers. And great classical music will be our faithful friend this morning with works that are coming our way by Mikhail Glinka, as well as Fernando Sor and Wolfgang Amadeus Mozart and others. Let's begin our Thursday edition of Rise and Shine with the Red Priest himself, Italian Baroque composer Antonio Vivaldi. The I Solisti Italiani will perform Violin Concerto in B-flat. Our featured violinist is Giovanni Guglielmo.

I Solisti Italiani performing Violin Concerto in B-flat by Antonio Vivaldi. Giovanni Guglielmo played violin. This week's Classical Conundrum theme is numbers, and here is today's Classical Conundrum. How many children did Johann Sebastian Bach have? How many children did Johann Sebastian Bach have? If you know the answer, you can message us on Facebook or call me in the studio at 919-556-0123. Continuing right along, Christopher Hogwood will direct the Academy of Ancient Music, performing Symphony No. 13 in F by Wolfgang Amadeus Mozart.

The Academy of Ancient Music performing Symphony No. 13 in F by Wolfgang Amadeus Mozart, Christopher Hogwood directed. You're listening to Rise and Shine on the Classical Station. I'm Richard McCorkle. It's a pleasure spending this Thursday morning with you, listening to great classical music. Let's continue with Spanish composer of the late classical and early romantic eras, Fernando Sor. Guitarist Christopher Parkinney will perform variations on a theme by Mozart, and the theme is from his opera, The Magic Flute, right here on the Classical Station.

A delightful performance by Christopher Parkening playing guitar on Fernando Sor's Variations on a Theme by Mozart, and the theme was from The Magic Flute. Let's continue with Russian composer Mikhail Glinka, who lived from 1804 until 1857. The Tchaikovsky Moscow Radio Symphony Orchestra will perform Memory of a Summer Night in Madrid. Vladimir Fedoseyev conducts.

Vladimir Fedoseyev conducting the Tchaikovsky Moscow Radio Symphony Orchestra performing Memory of a Summer Night in Madrid by Russian composer Mikhail Glinka. Have you ever wished that you can tell us exactly what you think of the music that you're hearing? Well, now you can. 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We continue with 20th century Hungarian-American composer Miklós Rozsa, who lived from 1907 until 1995. James Sedaris will conduct the New Zealand Symphony Orchestra, and they will perform selections from El Cid

0: The New Zealand Symphony Orchestra performing selections from El Cid by 20th century Hungarian-American composer Miklós Rozsa. James Sedaris conducted.
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0: And good morning to you. You're listening to Rise and Shine on the Classical Station. I'm Richard McCorkle. Pleasure spending this morning with you. Today is Thursday, June 4th, 2026. Let's take a look at the weather for Central and Eastern North Carolina. Today will be sunny with a high near 90 degrees. Tonight will be clear with a low around 59. And tomorrow for our Friday, it'll be sunny with a high near 95 degrees. Current conditions at the Raleigh-Durham International Airport. It is fair with a temperature of 56 degrees. And in a few moments, I'll be announcing our classical conundrum for today. This week's theme is numbers. And great classical music continues with works that we can look forward to coming in this hour. We have Luigi Cherubini, as well as Giuseppe Verdi, and German composer Karl Stamitz. In the meantime, let's listen to Spanish composer of the post-Romantic era, Isaac Albéniz. We have pianist Yuja Wang performing Triana from Iberia, book number 2.

pianist Yuzha Wang performing Triana from Iberia, book number 2, by Spanish composer Isaac Albéniz. Donating your old car or truck to the classical station is a great way to support great classical music. 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And this week's Classical Conundrum theme is numbers, and here is today's Classical Conundrum. How many children did Johann Sebastian Bach have? How many children did Johann Sebastian Bach have? If you know the answer, you can message us on Facebook or call us in the studio at 919-556-0123. Let's continue with the Mannheim Chamber Philharmonic performing Clarinet Concerto No. 9 in B-flat by German composer Karl Stamitz, who lived from 1745 until 1801. Paul Meyer will conduct.

And we just enjoyed Clarinet Concerto No. 9 in B-flat by Karl Stamitz. The Mannheim Chamber Philharmonic performed under the direction of Paul Meyer. We continue with Giuseppe Verdi. The Philharmonic Brass will perform an arrangement of La Forza del Destino, the overture. Tugan Sakiev will direct.

The Philharmonic Brass, which is made up of the brass sections of the Berlin and Vienna Philharmonics, performed La Forza del Destino Overture by Giuseppe Verdi. The Classical Station is listener-supported, and we have been since 1978. 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We continue with Italian composer of the classical era, Luigi Cherubini. The Orchestra of Tuscany will perform Overture to La Crescendo. Donato Renzetti will direct.

And we just enjoyed Overture to Le Crescendo by Luigi Cherubini. Donato Ranzetti directed the Orchestra of Tuscany. The Classical Station is thrilled to announce the recipients of the 2026 Education Fund grant cycle. They were the Burlington Boys Choir, Kids Notes, North Carolina Chamber Music Institute, Raleigh Music Collective, Skajaja, Triangle Brass Band, and Triangle Youth Music. 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I'm Richard McCorkle. Pleasure spending this Thursday morning with you. Let's continue with 18th century Czech composer Johann Baptist Georg Neruda, who lived from 1708 until 1780. The Philharmonia Orchestra will perform Trumpet Concerto in E-flat. John Wallace is our trumpet player.

0: Johann Baptist Georg Neredey with the trumpet concerto in E-flat. Christopher Warren Green conducted the Philharmonia Orchestra, and leading the charge was trumpetist John Wallace.
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0: Thanks to iBiblio at the University of North Carolina for its streaming support. iBiblio, the Internet's library, helps the classical station bring great classical music to the world. And good morning to you. You're listening to Rise and Shine on the classical station, your home of great classical music, 24 hours a day, 7 days a week, always with a live announcer. My name is Richard McCorkle. It is an honor and a privilege to be spending this morning with you listening to the music that we love. Today is Thursday, June 4th, 2026. Let's take a look at the weather for central and eastern North Carolina. Today will be sunny with a high near 90. Tonight will be clear with a low around 59. And tomorrow for our Friday, we ramp up the temperature. It'll be sunny with a high near 95. Current conditions at the Raleigh-Durham International Airport, it is fair with a temperature of 65 degrees. And in a few moments, I'll be announcing our classical conundrum for today for the final time before revealing today's answer. This week's theme has been numbers. And great classical music continues to delight our ears and engage our hearts with works by Johann Strauss Jr., as well as Jacques Offenbach and Enrique Granados, and more. In the meantime, let's enjoy a work by Italian Baroque composer Arcangelo Corelli. The Europa Galante will perform Concerto Grosso in G minor, also known as the Christmas Concerto. Fabio Biondi will lead with his wonderful violin playing right here on the Classical Station.

Violinist Fabio Biondi leading the Europa Galante, performing Concerto Grosso in G minor, the Christmas Concerto by Arcangelo Corelli. This week's Classical Conundrum theme is numbers, and here is today's Classical Conundrum. How many children did Johann Sebastian Bach have? How many children did Johann Sebastian Bach have? If you know the answer, you can message us on Facebook or call us in the studio at 919-556-0123. We continue with the Royal Philharmonic Orchestra performing Can-Can from Gaieté Parisienne by Jacques Offenbach. Philip Ellis conducts.

And we just enjoyed the Cancan from Gaieté Parisienne by Jacques Offenbach. Philip Ellis conducted the Royal Philharmonic Orchestra. WCPE, the classical station, invites you to our second annual Member Appreciation Music Giveaway. This will happen this Saturday, June 6th, from 11 a.m. till 2 p.m. right here at the station. We are located at 1928 Chalk Road in Wake Forest. 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I hope to see you there. Let's continue with the Waltz King, 19th century Austrian composer Johann Strauss Jr. Lorin Maazel will conduct the Vienna Philharmonic, and they will perform Artist's Life. This is from the 1999 Vienna New Year's Concert, right here on the Classical Station.

0: From the 1999 Vienna New Year's Concert, the Vienna Philharmonic performing Artist's Life by Johann Strauss Jr., Lauren Mazel conducted.
1: Greetings, opera lovers. This is Dr. Jay Pearson, the host of Thursday Night Opera, inviting you to join me for a wonderful double bill. Two operas by Giacomo Puccini, Les Villes, The Fairies, and La Rondine, The Swallow. 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

This week's classical conundrum theme has been numbers, and here was today's classical conundrum. How many children did Johann Sebastian Bach have? If you guessed 20, you are correct. He had 7 children with his first wife, Maria Barbara, 4 of which survived into adulthood. And after her passing, he married Anna Magdalena Wilken, who had 13 children. So, total, only 10 children survived. Very productive musically as well as domestically. I want to thank everyone who participated today. We had Tom and Garner, Andrew in Jackson, Mississippi, Alicia and Mebben, Greg and Julie in Cleveland Heights, Ohio, Noel, Christina, Emilio and Oscar in Greensboro, Alan in Mooresville, Andrew in St. Louis, Missouri, Ann in Chapel Hill, Barb and Carrie, Bev in Durham, Bill in Mebben, Kathy in Bedford, New Hampshire, Charlie in Williamston, Cynthia in Clayton. We also had Fernando and Marion Snowcamp, Gordon and Linda in Southern Pines, Greg in Ronkonkoma, New York, Henrik in Chapel Hill, Jackson in Raleigh, Jeff and Autumn in Greensboro, Jenny in Durham, Claudia in Knightdale, Doug and Carrie, Christine and Rico in Montpelier, Virginia, Michael in Greensboro, Sean and Gracie in Holly Springs, Marcia in Chapel Hill, Wanda in Hope Mills, Jim in Liberty, Joanne in Wilson, John in Holly Springs, Kathy in Randleman, Ken in Apex, Lisa and Carlos in Durham, Matt in Burlington, Pamela and Greg in Mooresville, Ray in Alberta, Sim in Farrington Village, Stephen Graham, John in Asheville, Stephen in Hillsboro, Thayer and Tammy in Chapel Hill, Tim in Rocky Mount, Tricia in Whitsett, Willard in Apex, Martin Gouldsboro, Pennsylvania, Barry in Durham, and Catherine in Danville, Virginia. Thanks again for all who participated. Let's feature a song here by one of Johann Sebastian's very talented sons, Johann Christian Bach, known as the London Bach. He lived from 1735 until 1782. Simon Standage will direct the Academy of Ancient Music as they perform Overture to Adriano in Syria.

And we just heard Overture to Adriano in Syria by Johann Christian Bach, the London Bach, one of the surviving children of Johann Sebastian out of 20. We heard the Academy of Ancient Music perform under the direction of Simon Standage. 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Blast off on a musical journey through the cosmos with unforgettable scores from Star Wars, 2001 A Space Odyssey, E.T. and More, performed by the North Carolina Symphony under the direction of David Glover. The evening will be hosted by yours truly, Richard McCorkle, host of the classical station's Rise and Shine. This will happen Saturday, this Saturday, June 6th at 8 p.m. at Coca Booth Amphitheater in Cary. If you would like more information, please visit ncsymphony.org. I hope to see you there. You're listening to Rise and Shine on the classical station. I'm Richard McCorkle. It's a pleasure spending this Thursday morning with you, listening to the music that we love, getting our morning off to a wonderful start. Let's continue with pianist Alicia de la Rocha performing Love and Death from Goyoscas by Enrique Granados.

Love and Death from Goyescas by Enrique Granados. Alicia de la Rocha performed piano. Let's continue with Gustav Holst with his Walt Whitman Overture. Joanne Faleta conducts the Ulster Orchestra right here on the Classical Station.

0: the Walt Whitman Overture, composed by Gustav Holst. The Ulster Orchestra performed under the direction of Joanna Folletta.
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0: And good morning to you. You're listening to Rise and Shine on the Classical Station, your home of great classical music, 24 hours a day, 7 days a week, always with a live announcer. And I am your announcer this morning. My name is Richard McCorkle. It's a pleasure being with you, listening to the music we love. Today is Thursday, June 4th, 2026. And we have works coming our way this hour by French composer Camille Saint-Saëns, as well as German composer Johann Friedrich Fausch. In the meantime, let's enjoy a work by another German composer of the late classical and early romantic periods, Carl Maria von Weber. The Manhattan String Quartet will perform Clarinet Quintet in B-flat. Our clarinetist is John Manassi, right here on the Classical Station.

Clarinetist John Manassi joining the Manhattan String Quartet as they perform Clarinet Quintet in B-flat by German composer Carl Maria von Weber. 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This will happen tomorrow, Friday, June 5th, at Carrie's Coca Booth Amphitheater. Tickets and more information can be found by calling 919-733-2750, or you can visit online at ncsymphony.org. 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I'm Richard McCorkle. Thank you for joining me this morning. Let's listen to another German composer who was a violinist as well, Johann Friedrich Fasch, who lived from 1688 until 1759. The Philadelphia Baroque Orchestra will perform Orchestral Suite in E minor. Gwyn Roberts and Richard Stone direct.

Johann Friedrich Fausch with his orchestral suite in E minor. Gwynne Roberts and Richard Stone directed the Philadelphia Baroque Orchestra. You're listening to Rise and Shine on the Classical Station. I'm Richard McCorkle. It's a pleasure spending this morning with you, listening to the music that we love, great classical music. Classical Cafe is coming up shortly, featuring the works of Wolfgang Amadeus Mozart, Ludwig van Beethoven, Johann Sebastian Bach, and others. So be sure to stay with us and continue to listen to Classical Cafe with your host, George Leaf, right here on the Classical Station. We continue with French composer of the Romantic era, Camille Saint-Saëns. Eugene Ormandy will conduct the Philadelphia Orchestra, and they will perform Danse Macabre.

0: And we just enjoyed Danse Macabre by Camille Saint-Saëns. None other than Eugene Ormandy conducted the Philadelphia Orchestra.
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2: Welcome to Classical Cafe. I'm your host, George Leaf. Delighted to have you listening along with me today. It's a Thursday, and so our program has a theme. The theme, expatriate composers. We'll hear works by four of them who left their native lands to settle elsewhere. First, though, my thanks to Richard McCorkle for getting us off to a great start with today's Rise and Shine. We'll begin with a work by Georg Philipp Telemann, who lived from 1681 to 1767. He was among a rather large number of composers whose families didn't approve of them making careers in music. Fortunately for centuries of music lovers, Telemann went into music anyway. He wrote many concerti, including one for four violins, and we'll hear it now as arranged for four guitars and performed for us by the Los Angeles Guitar Quartet.

the music of Georg Philipp Telemann to begin today's Classical Café. We heard his concerto for four violins as arranged for four guitars and performed for us by the Los Angeles Guitar Quartet. The Classical Station is listener-supported. 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Next on Classical Café, music by an Italian contemporary of Telemann, namely Domenico Scarlatti. He's best known for his enormous output of keyboard sonatas, 555 in all. We'll hear two of them, the first in B minor, the second in A major, as arranged for the harp and played for us by Yolanda Kundinassis.

We have enjoyed the music of Domenico Scarlatti. We heard two of his many keyboard sonatas arranged for the harp, played for us by Yolanda Condonassis. Love classical music? 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Just scroll down the homepage and start your journey into classical music. And now, the first of our thematic pieces, works by expatriate composers. Sergei Rachmaninoff was born in Russia in 1873, and by the early years of the 20th century had made his reputation both as a pianist and as a composer. Then his life was upset by the Bolshevik Revolution of 1917. Rachmaninoff found that he couldn't abide communism, and in 1919 he managed to leave and settle in the United States. Rachmaninoff missed his homeland greatly, and he composed very few works after departing. We'll hear his last published work, his Symphonic Dances, Opus 45, a work that premiered in 1941 with Eugene Ormandy conducting the Philadelphia Orchestra. In this recording, we'll hear the St. Louis Symphony under the baton of Leonard Slatkin.

Our theme for today's Classical Cafe, works by expatriate composers. And that was a work by Sergei Rachmaninoff, who left his Russian homeland after the Communist Revolution of 1917, settling in the United States. We heard his symphonic dances, his last work in that recording Leonard Slatkin conducted the St. Louis Symphony Orchestra. A great way to stay in tune with everything happening at the Classical Station is to sign up for our e-newsletter Crescendo. 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Now, to round out this first hour of Classical Cafe, we'll hear a short work by French composer Erik Satie, who lived from 1866 to 1925 and was certainly one of the most eccentric composers ever. We have chosen his Je te veux, I want you, written in the style of a cafe song. Our recording is by the pianist Jean-Yves Thibaudet.

0: Piano music by French composer Eric Satie. We heard Je te veux, I want you. Jean-Yves Thibaudet was our performer. Looking ahead to our next hour on Classical Cafe, we'll have works for you by Mario Castelnuovo Tedesco, Joaquin Rossini, Eric Wolfgang Korngold, and Wolfgang Amadeus Mozart. You won't want to miss a note.
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2: Welcome back to Classical Cafe. I'm your host, George Leaf. Glad to have you listening along with me today. The theme for our program today is music by expatriate composers, and we're going to begin this hour of our program with another work by an expatriate, Mario Castelnuovo Tedesco. He was born in Italy in 1895. Because he was Jewish, he decided to leave Italy in 1939, settling in the United States with the assistance of the great violinist Yasha Heifetz. Castelnuovo Tedesco made a great career living in Southern California, writing film scores and concert works. We'll hear his Guitar Concerto No. 1, Opus 99, a work he wrote in 1939 for the legendary performer Andre Segovia. In this recording, Leonard Slatkin conducts the London Philharmonic with guitar soloist Kazuhito Yamashita.

Our theme on today's Classical Cafe works by expatriate composers, and we just heard one of them, Mario Castelnuovo Tedesco's Guitar Concerto No. 1. Leonard Slatkin conducted the London Philharmonic. Our soloist was Kazuhito Yamashita. 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And did you know that we have a YouTube channel? 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Next on Classical Cafe, music by another Italian, Gioachino Rossini. His opera, La Cenerentola, Cinderella, was written in 1817. We will hear selections from that opera as arranged for bassoon and piano by Cornelia Summer. She plays the bassoon and Hilda Huang plays the piano.

music by Giacchino Rossini in an interesting arrangement. Music from his opera La Cenerentola as arranged for bassoon and piano. In that recording, we heard Hilda Huang playing the piano and Cornelius Summer playing the bassoon. 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Classical Cafe continues now with another of our thematic pieces. Erich Wolfgang Korngold was born in Austria in 1897 and became known as a child prodigy. Gustav Mahler, with whom he studied briefly, called him a genius. But with the rise of Nazism in Europe, Korngold decided to leave, settling in the United States. Like Maria Castelnuovo Tedesco, whom we heard earlier, Korngold made a great career in Hollywood, writing numerous award-winning film scores. But he vowed not to write concert music again until after the defeat of Hitler. His first concert work after the war was his Violin Concerto in D Major, which was given its premiere in 1947 by Jascha Heifetz. And we'll now hear Heifetz as soloist in this 1953 recording, with Alfred Wallenstein conducting the Los Angeles Philharmonic.

Our theme today on Classical Cafe is music by expatriate composers. We just heard the Violin Concerto in D Major by Erich Wolfgang Korngold, written after he left his native Austria for the United States. In that historic recording from 1953, our soloists were Yasha Heifetz and Alfred Wallenstein conducted the Los Angeles Philharmonic. 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And now to round out this hour of our program, we'll hear a short work by Wolfgang Amadeus Mozart. His March in D Major, Kirchen 189, an early work by Mozart, Christopher Hogwood conducts the Academy of Ancient Music.

0: the marvelous music of Mozart. We heard his March in D Major, Kuschel 189. Christopher Hogwood conducted the Academy of Ancient Music. And now looking ahead to our next hour on Classical Cafe, we'll have works for you by Friedrich Kuhlau, Johann Sebastian Bach, and Ludwig van Beethoven. You won't want to miss a note.
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0: Welcome back to Classical Cafe. I'm your host, George Leaf. Delighted to have you listening along with me today. The theme for our program is music by expatriate composers. We're going to begin this hour with another expatriate composer, namely Friedrich Kuhlau, who was born in Saxony in Germany in 1786. To avoid military conscription during the Napoleonic Wars, Kuhlau moved to the Danish capital, Copenhagen, in

1810, where he became a renowned composer. We'll hear Kuhlau's Flute Quintet in A Major, Opus 51, Number 3. In this recording, Jean-Pierre Rampal is our flute soloist, joined by the Juilliard String Quartet.

The immortal music of Johann Sebastian Bach. We heard his violin sonata number 1 in G minor, arranged for the guitar, played for us by Yufei Yang. You're listening to The Classical Station, member-supported and volunteer-powered since 1978, where you always have a live announcer. For our penultimate piece today, we turn to Ludwig van Beethoven. In 1822, he accepted a commission to write a work to commemorate the opening of a new theater in Vienna. The resulting piece, which displays Beethoven's admiration for Handel, was entitled Consecration of the House Overture. In our recording, Otto Klemperer conducts the Philharmonia Orchestra.

Music by Beethoven. We heard his Consecration of the House Overture. In that 1960 recording, Otto Klemperer conducted the Philharmonia Orchestra. It has been my distinct pleasure to bring you the music today on Classical Cafe, and I hope you'll stay tuned for As You Like It coming up next. Your host, James Steelman, will have works for you by Sibelius, Delibes, Verdi, and other great composers. To round out our program today, let's turn to the Russian composer Alexander Glazunov. We'll hear his Carnival Overture. In this recording, Arthur Fiedler conducts the Boston Pops.

0: Rounding out today's Classical Cafe, an energetic work by Alexander Glazunov, his Carnival Overture, Opus 45. Arthur Fiedler conducted the Boston Pops. My name is George Leaf. I hope you've enjoyed the music today as much as I've enjoyed bringing it to you. Next up on the Classical Station is As You Like It.
1: 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In North Carolina, we are W202 BQ, Aberdeen. 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
2: 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I'm James Steelman. We have some wonderful music lined up for you today, starting with a gorgeous Sibelius suite for violin and piano, and later we'll hear from Weber, Verdi, and even some Macedonian folk-inspired guitar music. But we begin with Jean Sibelius' suite in E for violin and piano. Sibelius wrote this suite early in 1888 when he was just 23 and still finding his voice. What's fascinating is that he would later withdraw most of his chamber music, but this piece survived. And it gives us a rare glimpse to the young composer before the symphonies, before Finlandia, still experimenting with Finnish folk influences in an intimate setting.

violinist Pekka Kuusisto and pianist Raija Kerpo. Pianist. That performance of Jean Sibelius' Suite in E for Violin and Piano. 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But this is a gratitude event, a thank you to everyone who makes WCPE possible. Next, we have Leo Delibes' Suite from Coppelia. Delibes was a master of ballet music, and Coppelia was groundbreaking in 1870 because it was one of the first full-length ballets to use character dances like the mazurka or the tsardas, not as decoration, but to actually advance the story. Tchaikovsky admired it so much that he reportedly said Delibes was the first composer to write real ballet music.

Heinz Fricke conducted the Berlin Radio Symphony Orchestra in that performance of Leo Delibes' Suite from Coppelia. 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Carl Maria von Weber's Grand Duo Concertante for Clarinet and Piano, Opus 48, was written in 1816 for the clarinetist Heinrich Beiermann, who was essentially the Paganini of the clarinet at the time. The piece is technically demanding for both players. Weber treats the piano as a true partner, not just accompaniment.

0: Carl Maria von Weber's Grand Duo Concertante for clarinet and piano, Opus 48, performed here by Andreas Odensammer, clarinet, and Yuzhe Wang, piano.
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0: 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I'm James Steelman, and coming up, we'll be enjoying works by Georg Philipp Telemann and Miroslav Tadic, but first, Giuseppe Verdi's The Queen's Ballet from Don Carlo. This ballet comes from the 1884 revision of Don Carlo, and it was written specifically for the Paris Opera, where, at the time, they required a ballet in every opera, usually between the second and third acts. Verdi wasn't thrilled about the convention, but he obliged, and the result is some of the most surprisingly graceful and atmospheric music that Verdi ever composed.

Ricardo Chailly conducted the Queen's Ballet from Don Carlo, composed by Giuseppe Verdi, performed here by the Orchestra of the Bologna Community Theater. Our violin soloist was Giovanni Adamo. Our next work up is Georg Philipp Telemann's Overture in C. Now, when Telemann writes overture here, he's not talking about a curtain raiser. In the Baroque period, an overture was usually a full orchestral suite, a French overture followed by a series of dances. Telemann was incredibly prolific in this genre, and he helped popularize the French style across Germany. He was also, by the way, the most celebrated composer in Germany during his lifetime, more famous even than Bach.

Trevor Bennett conducted the English concert in that delightful performance of Georg Philipp Telemann's Overture in C. Vehicle donations bring more hours of your favorite classical music. 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Next, we have four Macedonian pieces by Miroslav Tadic. Tadic was born in Yugoslavia and now teaches at Cal Arts in California. These pieces are rooted in Macedonia folk traditions, but they're not simple transcriptions. Tadic reimagines them through a classical lens, using irregular rhythms and modal harmonies that can sound unfamiliar if you're used to standard Western meters. So the results feel both ancient and contemporary.

0: The Cavatina Duo performed four Macedonian pieces by Miroslav Tadic.
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0: This is As You Like It on the Classical Station, where we love this music every bit as much as you do. My name is James Steelman, and coming up, we'll be enjoying works by Claude Debussy and Giacomo Meyerbeer, but first we have Felix Mendelssohn's String Quartet No. 2 in A minor, Opus 13. Mendelssohn wrote this in 1827 when he was just 18 years old, and he was deeply obsessed with Beethoven's late quartets at the time. You can hear that influence in the dramatic contrast and the fugal writing. The slow movement is built around a song he had composed earlier, Frage, or Question, and the entire quartet has an autobiographical quality, as if Mendelssohn is working through his own musical identity in Beethoven's shadow.

Felix Mendelssohn's String Quartet No. 2 in A minor, Opus 13, performed here by the Emerson String Quartet. Our next work is Claude Debussy's Prelude to the Afternoon of a Fallen. This piece from 1894 essentially launched musical impressionism. Debussy based it on a poem by Stéphane Mallarmé about a fawn waking from a dream. What's remarkable is how Debussy creates that hazy, half-awake atmosphere right from the opening flute solo. He uses the whole tone scale and unconventional orchestration to dissolve traditional harmony. Pierre Boulez later called it the beginning of modern music.

Claude Debussy's Prelude to the Afternoon of a Faun, with the Academy of St. Martin in the Fields, Neville Mariner conducting. Stay tuned at the top of the hour for Allegro with Mark Schreiner. We'll be enjoying works by Wolfgang Amadeus Mozart, Luigi Boccherini, Johann Sebastian Bach, the 5:30 Waltz, and much, much more, immediately following As You Like It at the top of the hour. That's Allegro with Mark Schreiner. And we'll close out our hour with Giacomo Meyerbeer's Selections from The Skaters. The Skaters is a ballet that was assembled after Meyerbeer's death, drawing music from two of his operas, Le Prophète and L'Étoile du Nord. Meyerbeer was the most successful opera composer of the mid-19th century, and his grand operas were massive spectacles. This ballet music preserves some of the theatrical flair with brilliant orchestration and infectious energy. The Cincinnati Pops Orchestra is conducted by Eric Kunzel.

0: on the Classical Station. Selections from The Skaters by Giacomo Meyerbeer, Eric Kunzel, conducting the Cincinnati Pops Orchestra. Coming up next on the Classical Station, music of Albini, Khachaturian, Bach, Boccherini, and so much more on the Allegro program.
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0: Welcome to the Allegro program. I'm Mark Schreiner here on the Classical Station. So much more great classical music ahead in this hour alone. We'll have Johann Sebastian Bach's Brandenburg Concerto No. 2 in F. That version provided by the English Chamber Orchestra, conducted by Benjamin Britten. Something to look forward to. We'll have a romance by Aram Khachaturian, a violin sonata by Mozart. But let us begin with the Grand Tarantelle, a dance by Louis Moreau Gottschalk, is arranged by Hershey K. Igor Butikoff conducts the Vienna State Opera Orchestra. Piano player is Eugene Liszt.

On the Classical Station, we kicked off the Allegro program in style with the Grand Tarantelle by Louis Moreau Gottschalk, as arranged by Hershey Kay. Igor Bukatov conducted the Vienna State Opera Orchestra, and our featured pianist was Eugene Liszt. A little later, we'll hear the violin sonata in E-flat by Wolfgang Amadeus Mozart. That'll feature violin virtuoso Gil Shaham. You won't want to miss that, but first, a trio in the key of D by Luigi Bogarini. Our performing ensemble is the Vivaldi Project.

on the classical station. Some fine fiddle playing by the Vivaldi Project, performing Luigi Boccherini's Trio in D, Opus 2, Number 4. A little later, we'll hear Mallorca, a piece by Itzhak Albinith and played for us on the guitar by David Russell. That's coming up. But first, Gil Shaham, violinist and pianist Orly Shaham, provide us with Wolfgang Amadeus Mozart's Violin Sonata in E-flat.

on the classical station, Violin Sonata in E-flat by Wolfgang Amadeus Mozart. Our violinist was Gil Shaham, joined on the piano by Orly Shaham. 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Tickets and more information at 919-733-2750 or online at ncsymphony.org. A little later, we'll hear Bach's Brandenburg Concerto No. 2 in F. But first, Itzhak Albanith's love note to the island of Majorca, the largest of the Balearic Islands in the Mediterranean, a sun-dappled place that has long been the playground of the rich and famous since the time of the Carthaginians. Our guitarist is David Russell.

on the classical station, Itzhak Elbeniz's evocation of the Mediterranean Spanish island of Mallorca, Opus 202. David Russell was our guitarist. A little later, we'll hear Bach's Brandenburg Concerto No. 2 in an important recording featuring Benjamin Britten. But first, a romance from Masquerade by Aram Khachaturian. Yuri Simonov conducts the Royal Philharmonic Orchestra.

on the classical station, The Romance from Masquerade by Aram Khachaturian. Yuri Simonov conducting the Royal Philharmonic Orchestra. WCPE, the classical station, invites you to our second annual Member Appreciation Music Giveaway on Saturday. That's June 6th, 11 a.m. to 2 p.m. right here at the station, 1928 Chalk Road in Wake Forest. This is a free event for members and their loved ones. 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We have albums and CDs, and take what you like at no cost. And we'll have refreshments and snacks, meet members of the staff. And if you can't attend, give us a call, and we'll send you something that you like. Of course, we'll accept donations to offset the shipping costs. This is a gratitude event, and again, it's Saturday, June 6th, 11 a.m. to 2 p.m., right here at the Classical Station, and it's just a way to thank you for making WCPE possible. Lots of great classical music in our next hour. We'll have a work, My Robin Is to the Greenwood Gone, by Australian-American composer Percy Grainger. We'll have music by Morton Gould, and as well a waltz or two. That all coming up the next hour here on the Classical Station. But first, Brandenburg Concerto No. 2 in F by Johann Sebastian Bach. Benjamin Britten conducts the English Chamber Orchestra. Our featured trumpet player is David Mason.

0: trumpeter David Mason, Benjamin Britten, and the English Chamber Orchestra on the Classical Station with Johann Sebastian Bach's Brandenburg Concerto No. 2 in F. More great classical music awaits us here on the Classical Station.
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0: Thank you so much for listening to the Classical Station. Welcome to Allegro. Mark Schreiner with you. More great classical music lies ahead. In this hour, we'll have works by Carl Friedrich Abel. That'll be a flute quartet. We'll have Maurice Ravel's take on the waltz and our daily Strauss waltz, although this time it's by Strauss family competitor Josef Lanner, The Fleeting Happiness. That'll be coming up at 5:30 Eastern here on the Classical Station. We'll have some music by Morton Gould, inspired by American spiritual music. But first, perhaps one of the oldest pieces of music that we regularly play here on the Classical Station. Giovanni Gabrieli wrote a number of songs, canzons, composed for church use, and they were published in the year 1500. And 97, to give you a little context on that, Shakespeare was alive at that point. And we're going to hear Canzon Numero Dos, as arranged by Tim Higgins, and played for us by the National Brass Ensemble.

on the classical station, an arrangement by Tim Higgins of a more than 400-year-old canzone, Numero Dos by Giovanni Gabrielli, and played for us by the National Brass Ensemble. Coming up next, music of Percy Grainger, the Australian-American composer. His dates were 1882 to 1961. This work is entitled My Robin Is to the Greenwood Gone. Violinist is Joel Smirnoff. Joel Morschel is our cellist, and Stephen Drury, our pianist.

My Robin is to the Greenwood Gone by Percy Grainger. Stephen Drury was our pianist. Joel Marshall, our cellist. And our violinist was Joel Smirnoff. A little later, we'll hear Maurice Ravel's La Valse. But first, music of Morton Gould, whose dates were 1913 to 1996. And here we have a few sections from his Spirituals for Strings, Were You There?, the wonderful American spiritual that refers to the experience of witness of Good Friday, and Steal Away, an American spiritual that talks about resilience during the time of enslavement. Kenneth Klein conducts the London Philharmonic Orchestra.

on the classical station, Were You There? And Steal Away from Spirituals for Strings by Morton Gould. Kenneth Klein conducted the London Philharmonic Orchestra. In about 15 minutes, we'll have our daily Straussian Viennese waltz, the Joseph Lanner's Fleeting Happiness. But first, Maurice Ravel, the French composer, his take on the waltz, and he titled it simply La Valse. André Previn conducts the Vienna Philharmonic.

applause in Vienna for Maurice Ravel's La Valse, the waltz. The Vienna Philharmonic, conducted by André Previn. That piece of music, of course, throughout his whole life, Ravel dismissed interpretations that that music was any commentary on Europe falling into the brink of World War I. It was said that the music was like dancing a waltz on the rim of a volcano. And, of course, he said that wasn't true. It was just music that he had written. But I do remember, as a student at John Carroll University in Cleveland, Ohio, the eminent historian Jim Croconus would begin his course on World War I by playing that very piece for his students. 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Well, that time has nearly arrived, 5:30 p.m. Eastern, time for our daily waltz. Today's is Fleeting Happiness by Josef Lanner, who we've discussed before. His dates were 1801 to 1843. He was a contemporary of the Strausses, sometimes competitor. And our music today is provided by Ensemble Vienna.

on the classical station with a title I think describes all waltzes, Josef Lanner's Fleeting Happiness, played for us by Ensemble Vienna as our 5:30 waltz today on the classical station. Well, later we'll hear American composer Samuel Barber's Serenade for String Quartet. But first, a flute quartet in the key of B-flat by Carl Friedrich Abel. Il Gardellino is joined by Jan Divina, our featured flute player.

featured flute player Jan Devina and the ensemble Il Gardellino on the classical station, with the flute quartet in B-flat by Carl Friedrich Abel. 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Lots of great classical music coming up in our next hour, including works by Franz Schubert, Jean Sibelius, and Georges Bizet. All that and more to look forward to in the 6 p.m. Eastern hour here on the Classical Station. But first, Serenade for String Quartet, Opus 1, by American composer Samuel Barber, music provided by the Ing Quartet.

0: on the classical station, Serenade for String Quartet by American composer Samuel Barber, played for us by the Ing Quartet. 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
0: Mark Schreiner here with you on Allegro on the Classical Station. Thank you so much for listening. In this hour, The Swan of Tuonela by Jean Sibelius and a minuet from La Larzien Suite No. 1 by Georges Bizet. But let's begin with an impromptu, this one in the key of F minor by Franz Schubert. Our pianist is Maria Joao Pirosch.

pianist Maria João Pires on the classical station with Franz Schubert's Impromptu in F minor. 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Next on our program, The Swan of Tuonela, a work by Finnish composer Jean Sibelius. Eugene Ormandy conducts the Philadelphia Orchestra. Our featured English horn player is Louis Rosenblatt.

Sean Sibelius's haunting Swan of Tuonela on the classical station. Eugene Ormandy conducted the Philadelphia Orchestra. Our featured English horn player was Louis Rosenblatt. A little later, we'll have violinist Midori and Festival Strings Luzerne with the Romance No. 1 in G for Violin by Ludwig von Beethoven. But first, music of Georges Bizet, a minuet from L'Arlésien, Suite No. 1. Our flute player is Jonas Balint, and our harpist is Nora Mertz.

0: music of Georges Bizet on the classical station, the minuet from L'Arlésien, Suite Number 1, our flute player, Janos Balint, and our harpist, Nora Mertz.
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0: Allegro continues now with music of Carl Maria von Weber, the concertino in E-flat for clarinet and orchestra, Opus 26. Kirk Trevor conducts the Slovak Radio Symphony Orchestra. 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

clarinet virtuoso Richard Stoltzman on the classical station with Carl Maria von Weber's concertino in E-flat for clarinet and orchestra. Kirk Trevor conducting the Slovak Radio Symphony Orchestra. I want to extend to you a personal invitation to attend our annual Member Appreciation Music Giveaway. 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This is a free event for our members. 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And we'll have refreshments and snacks. It'll be a party atmosphere. And you're invited, 11 a.m. to 2 p.m., Saturday, June 6th, right here at the Classical Station. 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That'll be greatly appreciated. This is all a gratitude event. A big thank you to everyone who makes WCPE possible. Next on the Classical Station, Romance No. 1 in G for violin by Ludwig von Beethoven. Daniel Dodds conducts the Festival Strings Luzern. Our featured violinist is Midori.

music of Beethoven on the classical station. Romance number 1 in G for violin, that's Opus 40. Daniel Dodds conducted the Festival Strings Luzerne. Our featured violinist was Midori. Well, you're all invited into the Thursday Night Opera House at 7 p.m. Eastern, just about 10 minutes from now. But to get us there, music from another opera, The Demon by Anton Rubinstein, the famed Russian composer. This is the ballet section, and it's played for us by the Minnesota Orchestra, conducted by A.J. Owe.

Anton Rubinstein, the demon from the ballet from the opera The Demon, AJOA, conducting the Minnesota Orchestra. Coming up next on the Classical Station, the Thursday Night Opera House.

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Good evening, music and opera lovers. You are listening to the Classical Station, and this is Thursday Night Opera House. I am Dr. J. Pearson, and happy to be your host this evening, and glad that you have tuned in. We have a double bill this evening. We will hear two operas by Giacomo Puccini. One that he wrote when he was very young, entitled Le Villi. In fact, this was his first foray into opera or a theatrical work for the stage. After that, we will hear the opera La Rondine, which means The Swallow, and it was written 30 years after Le Villi. So you could say we are listening to Puccini, some new and some old. First, we will hear the opera Le Villi. This is entitled an opera ballet, and it was first written in 1884 in one single act. After its premiere, which was successful, he decided to make it a little bit longer, and he made it into two acts. He added some new arias and a few orchestral interludes. It was first performed at the Teatro Reggio in 1884, and it is written in the Italian tradition, but it has a few Wagnerian elements. The story is based loosely on the ballet Giselle, which was written by Adolphe Adam. We're not going to talk much about Adolphe Adam, but you have heard his music as he is the composer of O Minuit Chrétien, which is O Holy Night here in the United States. We will hear the opera in its entirety. At the beginning of the opera, it is springtime. Family and guests dance at a celebration of the engagement in marriage of Roberto and Anna. Roberto must leave before the ceremony to collect an inheritance, and Anna worries that she will never see him again. Roberto comforts Anna, telling her that it will be fine, and they will marry when he returns from Mainz. Anna tells Roberto of her dreams of him dying, but Roberto tells Anna that he should not worry about his love failing. She may doubt her God, but not his love for her. The crowd returns, and Anna is still worried about Roberto leaving. Roberto then asks Guglielmo, Anna's father, to bless them before his journey, and Roberto sets off for Mainz. Roberto is enchanted by a siren, and he forgets all about Anna. Anna waits through the summer, and then the autumn, and in the winter she dies in his absence. The legend of the fairies, Les Villi, is then explained. When a woman dies of a broken heart, the fairies force the heartbreaker to dance until death. We are still in the winter towards the end of the opera, and Anna's father, Guglielmo, holds Roberto responsible for Anna's death and calls upon the Villi to take vengeance on Roberto. The Villi call upon the ghost of Anna and lure Roberto into the forest. Roberto, now penniless and abandoned by the seductress, returns with news of Anna's death. He hopes for forgiveness, but the Villi stalk him as he mourns the loss of the days of his youth. Roberto then finds the one last flower left alive in the winter, and tries to find hope that Anna lives, but is repelled by the Villi when he tries to knock on the door of Guglielmo's house. Roberto then tries to pray for forgiveness, but finds he cannot because of the curse that was put on him by the Villi. As Roberto curses his fate, Anna appears to him
and tells him of the suffering that she had to endure it during his absence. Roberto begs for forgiveness, and he too feels the pain of Anna burning in his heart. But Roberto is not forgiven, and Anna calls upon the Vili, who curse Roberto with cries of traitor, traitor. There, the Vili and Anna dance with Roberto until he dies of exhaustion and dies at Anna's feet. In this performance of Giacomo Puccini's Le Vile this evening, in the role of Guglielmo, we will hear Leo Nucci. The role of Anna is sung by Renata Scotto. Roberto will be sung by Placido Domingo, and the narrator will be performed by Tito Gobbi. We will be listening to the Ambrosian Opera Chorus, the National Philharmonic Orchestra, under the direction of Lauren Mazel. And this is from a CBS recording made in 1980. And now, here on the Classical Station, Thursday Night Opera House, sit back and enjoy an early opera, his first, Le Vili by Giacomo Puccini.